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0: It's good to have you here. It's 1-800-990-2448. On the way, it's Sasha's info dump.
3: I think every maybe couple years, couple months even, we get these viral animals. Mm-hmm. They're very cute. There was like Mudang, the hippo.
0: Right.
3: There was that Punch the Monkey, yeah, too. So there's a new one. His name is Jimothy, which I absolutely love.
0: All right.
3: I'll tell you more about Jimothy coming up.
0: Scientists say that raccoons could be the next wild animal that we domesticate. I think that's a horrible idea.
3: Yeah, you have an issue with raccoons.
0: Man, I can't stand raccoons. We're going to ask you, though, out of all the wild kingdom, which animal and why you would like to domesticate for a pet.
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1: Sasha's info dump.
2: So we had Mudang the hippo, Punch the monkey, and now there's a weird but kind of cute looking raccoon that's going viral. I'll tell you more about Jimothy the raccoon.
3: Jimothy?
2: Coming up. Is that the best?
3: Wow.
2: Do you consider yourself a fast or slow walker? Like when you're walking with a friend or your partner, do you struggle to keep up, or are you like trailblazing in the front? A recent survey found that 7% of people consider themselves very fast. 43% say they're about average. 5% say very slow. Where do you think
3: I think you fall? I'm average.
2: Yeah.
3: Yeah, I think I'm average.
2: I think I'm a bit slow.
3: Yeah,
2: honestly.
3: I think you might be too.
2: We're talking about walking.
3: Yes, of course.
2: Thank you. Why would you say that? Or like, what makes you say that?
3: I just think that because I've seen you walk.
2: I'm a bit of a dawdler.
3: And I see your pace, and I'm like, you know what? First thing it says to myself, I'm like, well, she could be going a little faster.
2: She's really slowing me down.
3: Well, sometimes when you, because you've been walking to work, and then we leave studio, I see you walk, and I'm like, it's gonna be a bit.
2: Really got to improve that gait of her.
3: Yeah, I think so.
2: Hey.
3: But it's okay. I mean, you're walking. That's fantastic. Yeah.
2: Interesting. Now I'm really self-conscious about walking.
3: About walking?
2: I am never leaving this studio again.
3: You know what you got to do? You got to video yourself walking.
2: I know.
3: And then just examine, you know, the stride that you're taking.
2: Yeah. See, I always just thought I was a dawdler because I do like to just look at things and touch things and smell the roses.
3: Yeah.
2: But I didn't realize I...
3: You're just a slow walker. You're fine.
2: Okay. We love our cute little animals. There was Mudang, that cute little hippo from Thailand. Then there was Punch the monkey from Japan, whose only friend in the zoo was a little stuffed animal.
3: Right, yeah.
2: Now we're all going crazy for Jimothy the raccoon. So you might have seen this weird-looking, almost creepy, awkward raccoon popping up in your socials. I honestly thought it was some sort of AI slop. Like,
3: right,
2: I didn't know what I was looking at first, but it is a real raccoon who's been seen for years now on the streets of Seattle. Mm-hmm. So Jimothy, he suffers from a rare congenital anomaly resembling short spine syndrome.
3: Okay.
2: So he just does look like this ball of puff or this orb, and he has extremely long legs
3: for a
2: raccoon.
3: Yeah.
2: And because he suffers from short spine syndrome, his tail didn't fully develop. So you don't see that full like raccoon like tail.
3: Right. Yeah.
2: He's just this little ball of fur with weird, like almost human like legs. It's strange.
3: And he walks / runs like a monkey.
2: Yes, he does look a lot like a monkey, but apparently he's not in any pain. Like, he's just doing his thing.
3: Are you sure? I don't know. You got to take a look at that. I think that little guy's in some pain.
2: Oh, man, but I just love his name, Jimothy.
3: Yeah, that's kind of cute.
2: It's so great. So, yeah, that's going to be the new animal that we're following along for the next little while, and that's your info dump.
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1: Country 102 weather.
6: cloudy with scattered showers tonight and the risk of a thunderstorm, low near 19. Clouds and rain continuing tomorrow, but clearing late in the day, high of 26. Clouds and scattered showers Wednesday, high of 27, the low near 15.

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1: If you just hopped in and found the show, may I remind you, if you've been here for a while, that I don't like raccoons. Never have, never will. I think they're just crazy little creatures.
2: Mm-hmm. Yeah, you have a big issue with raccoons.
1: A recent study, though, found that city raccoons are starting to show signs of being domesticated.
2: Mm-hmm.
1: So scientists are saying, like, in the next, call it, handful of years, we could actually see raccoons as common as dogs.
2: Oh, my goodness. I do find they look like cats a lot. Like, when I see one scurry across the street, if I'm at a distance, I usually think it's a cat.
1: Really?
2: And then I get up close and I'm like, oh, no, it's just a cute little raccoon.
1: No, not cute at all.
2: You hate them.
1: Oh, I don't like raccoons at all. But if you could domesticate a wild animal, and I mean, this is fun. This is just fun.
2: Of course, of course.
1: This is just fun. What animal would that be and why?
2: And I can't say the word properly, but an orangutan.
1: An orangutan?
2: Yes.
1: An orangutan?
2: But specifically a male. I don't mean to discriminate, but male orangutans are so cute because they've got massive chest plates and cheek plates. They're just these big Jabba the Hutts that just sit there, and I feel like the females are a little too active.
1: Do you want one that wears pants?
2: Yes.
1: Yeah. I suggest.
2: Yeah. I gotta have some pants on.
1: Yeah, I suggest. Yeah. Because they get. Yeah.
2: Why?
1: Really?
2: I see. I'm thinking I just want it to wear pants because it would be cute.
1: Okay, let's go with that.
2: Oh, no. Yeah. What should I be aware of before I adopt a male orangutan?
1: Before you look it up on a work computer?
2: Okay.
1: Yeah, it should just wear pants. Let's just say that.
2: Okay, got it.
1: Sydney, same question. What animal would you like to domesticate? And again, it's all fun.
3: A panda bear.
1: Oh, that's cute.
2: Yeah, that would be so great.
3: They're so chunky. They're so cute.
2: And I think they're kind of, and I mean this in the nicest way possible, I think they're kind of dumb, too.
3: Right?
2: Yeah. So they would just, like, roll around and just hang out.
1: Why do I get a sense that that's what you're looking for in a mate?
2: Cuddly and dumb.
1: Cuddly, dumb, nice and cute, rolls around, doesn't say much.
2: Only eats bamboo, pretty
1: kinda
2: easy
1: dumb,
2: to feed.
1: You know, doesn't give you much trouble.
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0: Country 102, playing Muskoka's best country. Recent study with the scientists saying that wild raccoons could one day become domesticated raccoons, meaning they could become our pets. Absolutely not.
1: No. Okay, well, what wild animal would you like to have domesticated?
0: Oh, there's a ton.
1: Yeah?
0: Mountain lion.
1: Okay, just get a cat.
0: Yeah, it's not the same. Cat's just like, eh. Like, I would want a mountain lion that acts like a dog, which I think mountain lions would.
1: Why not just get, like, a wolf, then?
0: Oh, a wolf would be good, too.
1: Yeah, that is a good one.
0: But that's too close to a dog already.
1: Okay.
0: I'm thinking a mountain lion.
1: A mountain lion. You know what's really cute about big cats? You see at the zoo and stuff, like tigers and lions, they will do cat-like things. Like, if you give them a box, they'll sit in
0: it. Yeah, yeah, no, yeah.
1: Like, I just think it's so cool how the king of the jungle is still very much like a house cat, except for like 10 times more ferocious and scary and all that stuff.
0: Yeah, and wants to kill you.
1: Yeah, yeah.
0: Well, and could kill you.
1: Exactly.
0: And not to suggest that your cats don't want to kill you. I think they do.
1: I know they don't.
0: Yeah.
1: But not my little babies.
0: But they just can't.
1: They just can't. So.

0: So kind of same. Okay, so Corey, we're talking about maybe bears. I could get on board with domesticating a bear. Why would that be for you?
1: They're so cute and cuddly and big and, big and cuddly.
0: Yeah.
1: You'd snuggle right in and they're just adorable.
0: But if you have a husband that also has a big beard and a big belly that's all furry.
2: It's the same thing.
0: Now you got some competition.
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6: Cloudy with scattered showers tonight and the risk of a thunderstorm, low near 19. Clouds and rain continuing tomorrow, but clearing late in the day, high of 26. Clouds and scattered showers Wednesday, high of 27, the low near 15.

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0: We call it Minute to Win It, 10 questions, 60 seconds. And once again today, we'll play the sudden death version.
4: So we need an answer. You can't say pass. Unfortunately, if you do get an answer wrong, though, we got to cut and go.
0: Yeah. Mm-hmm. Game will end just like that.
4: Yep.
0: There's a new trend of fashion and other trends from the 2000 bubbling back up again. So we want to ask you, of those trends in the 2000s, which are the ones that we don't want coming back?
4: Yeah, because honestly, there's some good stuff. Like, I love my butterfly clips.
0: You did, hey?
4: But, oh, yeah. But those super low-rise jeans can't do it again.
0: Yeah, well, let's just say things have changed.
4: Things have shifted.
0: Things have changed a little bit. And shifted.
4: Yes.
0: Okay. That's coming up.
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0: Country 102, playing Muskoka's best country. All right, here we go. Minutes, one, and 10 questions, 60 seconds. Laura, we're going to play the sudden death version of the game, which means you can't pass on any of the questions. You got to answer everything. If the answer you give us is wrong, the game will end for you. And remember, the first answer you give us is the answer we must take. Okay?
1: Okay, sounds good.
2: All right. Okay, timer will start after I finish reading the first question, Laura. How many days are in the month of January?
1: 31.
2: Which game show do you answer in the form of a question?
1: Jeopardy.
2: How many quarters are in a dollar?
1: 4.
2: Which fast food chain would you get a Whopper?
1: Burger King.
2: What kind of liquor is usually used in a pina colada?
1: Rum.
2: What is the boiling point of water in Celsius?
1: 300.
3: Oh, for Pete's sake.
0: Yikes.
2: Oh, sorry.
3: Oh, for Pete's sake.
0: It's not that. Over to Christine. Are you there?
2: Hello?
0: Hello? Christine, are you there?
4: Oh, yes. Hello.
0: Oh,
4: sorry.
0: Okay.
4: Christine.
0: All right, so minutes, one to 10 questions, 60 seconds, sudden death. You got to answer everything. You can't pass, and if something's wrong, you get wrong. Game's over, all right?
4: Okay.
2: All right, how many days are in the month of January?
4: 31.
2: Which game show do you answer in the form of a question?
4: Jeopardy.
2: How many quarters are in a dollar?
4: 4.
2: Which fast food chain would you get a Whopper?
4: Burger King.
2: What kind of liquor is usually used in a pina colada?
4: Rum.
2: What is the boiling point of water in Celsius?
4: 100.
2: How many CFL teams are based in Ontario?
4: Arnott's and Hamilton, too.
3: 3. Oh, for Pete's sake.
0: Oh, so sorry. So sorry. Okay, we're over to Sherry. Sherry, give it a try. Sudden death. If you get something wrong, the game is over, okay?
5: Okay.
2: All right. How many days are in the month of January?
5: 31.
2: Which game show do you answer in the form of a question?
5: Jeopardy.
2: How many quarters are in a dollar?
5: 4.
2: Which fast food chain would you get a Whopper?
5: Burger King.
2: What kind of liquor is usually used in a pina colada?
5: Rum.
2: What is the boiling point of water in Celsius?
5: 100.
2: How many CFL teams are based in Ontario?
5: 2.
0: Okay.
3: No, for Pete's sake.
0: No, that's the wrong answer.
3: No, okay. For Pete's sake.
0: Well, you know what? Again.
2: Darn it.
0: Ran out of time.
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9: Cloudy with scattered showers tonight and the risk of a thunderstorm, low near 19. Clouds and rain continuing tomorrow but clearing late in the day, high of 26. Clouds and scattered showers Wednesday, high of 27, the low near 15.

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1: Good to have you here. If you just popped in, we're talking about trends from the 2000s that should never make a comeback. The trend right now are some of these trends
2: are
1: making a comeback right now.
2: And it's nice to see some of that stuff coming back, but like super duper low rise jeans, no thank you. And very, very thin eyebrows, also no thank you. Even though, honestly, I could fall into that very quickly.
1: You probably would like it because it would be less maintenance for
2: you. It would be less maintenance for sure. I could fall right back into it because my eyebrows are ruined from that trend from 20 years ago.
1: I'm going to have to go back and you're going to show me some Facebook photos of you back in 2000s. I want to take a look at your eyebrows.
2: No.
1: Okay. Well, why not? That would be fun.
2: I know.
1: It's part of public record. It's on the internet.
2: No, I know. Ugh.
1: I guess I could do it, but I mean, you know what you're looking for.
2: Yeah. It's true. I just, it was a bad phase.
1: Was it really?
2: Yeah. But a lot of us fell
1: of
2: into
1: course.
2: It. So it's at least I'm not the only one that thought it was cool to have really thin eyebrows.
1: Did you ever wear the jeans under the dress look?
2: No, that wasn't really my thing.
1: That wasn't yours?
2: No, but I do remember it being a very huge trend, especially for those like Disney teens
1: on the
2: red carpet.
1: Oh, okay.
2: From like the Disney Channel, definitely did the whole shirt over a dress or dress over a jean, sorry.
1: Right, yeah. And Lara, we're talking about trends we'd never like to see back from the 2000s. Like frosted lip gloss, you know, you ever get your hands over that?
3: No, please.
1: When did you stop using it?
3: Oh, man. You ever kiss a girl with that stuff on?
2: It was sticky. My hair would get stuck in it all the time.
1: Ew.
4: Yeah. 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
1: If you just popped in, we're talking about trends from the 2000s that should never make a comeback. Butterfly clips.
2: Oh, no, those are so cute.
1: I don't know. It says right here, pointy-toed shoes.
2: Oh,
1: you remember those? I had a couple from Aldo.
2: Really?
1: Yeah. Of course I did.
2: Yeah, of course you did. Yeah. No, was that during your accessory phase?
1: Yeah, I had it all. Yeah, I looked like Johnny Depp there for a minute. I had a few things going on.
2: Oh, man. No kidding.
1: Yeah, that was great. Scott, I don't know when the skinny jeans, though, phase broke out. Like, right?
3: I think somewhere in the 90s.
1: Was 90 skinny jeans? I feel it was like the middle of the 2000s, like 2010 and then older. Is it? Yeah. Am I off on that?
3: Maybe.
2: Yeah, I don't know. I feel
3: like late 90s.
2: Everything was skin tight, short.
1: Yeah. I mean, whenever that hipster movement happened.
2: Oh, yeah, that was more like probably 2010.
1: Yeah, when that broke out, everybody had skinny jeans.
2: Beanies.
1: A beard.
2: Yeah.
1: Thick-rimmed glasses.
3: Yeah.
1: And wrote poetry.
2: Yes, I do remember that.
1: Yeah, a toque. Yeah.
2: I said beanies, but that's okay.
1: And Blundstones.
3: Yeah.

0: Yeah. And a leather brown belt.
1: Sometimes sandals.
0: Yeah, and a suede vest.
2: Oh, Birkenstocks, yes.
0: And Birkenstocks.
2: Oh, yeah. Yes.
0: Yeah.
3: The Casey Clark Show on Country 102 is brought to you by Hope's Clover Farm, the grocery store with a whole lot more. 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
7: Cloudy with scattered showers tonight and the risk of a thunderstorm, low near 19. Clouds and rain continuing tomorrow but clearing late in the day, high of 26. Clouds and scattered showers Wednesday, high of 27, the low near 15.

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0: Well, let's do it. 1-800-990-2448. Slide in a text or a call. Good stuff. Great feeling story. Oh, yeah. So this company restored more than just this old Corvette that's over 20 years old. It restored the memories that came along with this Corvette.
3: Oh, that's nice.
0: It is a great story. It's coming up. You know you're old when fill in the blank. I'm on the highway the other day, and I'm following this dude, and I'm like, this guy's got to be the oldest man on the planet driving.
3: Oh, no way.
0: And I'll tell you exactly why I thought that.
3: And were you right?
0: I was dead on right.
3: Okay.
0: So that's coming up.
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1: Yeah, man, that's the good stuff.
0: This is where we celebrate amazing things people are doing to cheer other people up. That is the great story. We call this the good stuff. So 20 years ago, Corvette enthusiast Joe lost his wife unexpectedly, devastated. He parked their beloved 1990 C4 Corvette in the barn. It was actually his wife's. Locked it away. Mm-hmm. Leaving the shared memories there, it was just too much.
2: Right.
0: Decades later, the crew at YouTube's WD Detailing, they heard about Joe's story. They stepped in to surprise him. They went to the barn, got the Corvette, spent days tackling 20 years of grime, rottenness, baked in dirt. After deep cleaning the interior, polishing the paint, flushing out the stale gas, their mechanic dropped in a fresh battery, turned the key. The V8 roared back to life.
2: Oh, nice.
0: Even blasting four chicken eggs left in the exhaust.
2: No way. Seriously?
0: Yeah, that's so
2: good. My gosh.
0: When they finally revealed the restored car to Joe, he heard that familiar engine growl, and he burst into tears.
3: I know that growl anywhere. Oh, nice, nice, nice, nice. Yep, I know that growl anywhere. Gorgeous, gorgeous.
1: Yeah. Yeah, man, that's the good stuff.
0: Smiling through his emotion, he spent the afternoon sharing memories of his lost wife, reunited with the closest thing he had left of her.
2: Yeah.
0: Which is this amazing 1990 C4 Corvette. If you want to take a look at this video, it's just Google WD Detailing and put Joe Corvette, and you'll see it come right up. This is an amazing thing that this company does.
2: Yeah, I would say so.
0: Not only restoring, obviously, cars, but these wonderful memories.
2: Yeah, exactly.
0: That these people have. Ah, I just love it. Oh, by the way, they did it for free too. So
2: oh,
0: there you
2: well,
0: go.
2: That's amazing.
0: Right, there you go.
2: Even better.
0: If you have some good stuff, let's celebrate it. You can contact us through our website.
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5: 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The closures are anticipated from July 14, 2026 through October 9, 2026. Traffic may be intermittently stopped on Tuesdays through Thursdays between 9 a.m. and 4 p.m. each day for periods of up to 15 minutes. In addition, the Southwood Road access to the Highway 11 southbound lanes will be closed from August 2026 through October 2026. Motorists should expect delays, plan alternate routes where possible, and allow extra travel time. Motorists are reminded to obey and follow all traffic control signage for the safety of both workers and the traveling public. For the latest information on highway closures and construction, call 511 MTO's Road Information Line or visit 511ON.ca.
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7: Cloudy with scattered showers tonight and the risk of a thunderstorm, low near 19. Clouds and rain continuing tomorrow but clearing late in the day, high of 26. Clouds and scattered showers Wednesday, high of 27, the low near 15.

0: Muskoka's best country, Country 102. Rolling down the highway, and I saw a dude with a long pole in his back seat where he was hanging all of his wardrobe on. Guess he's going on a long road trip. And I was coming up to him, and I'm like, I wonder if this is a young guy. Guy in his 20s.
1: Was it?
0: No. It's an older gentleman. Very sensible.
1: Okay, but there's a lot of things that could be at play there. Maybe he was in a rush and his clothes weren't dry.
0: You're never in a rush when you got that contraption in there. There's no way that's in a rush.
1: But maybe his clothes weren't fully dry, so yeah. He had to just let it hang because you don't want to let that sit in your suitcase
0: if it's
1: partially wet, right?
0: Yeah, partially wet. I really need to bring that blazer, but it's partially wet.
1: Well, and you don't want it to get all wrinkled.
0: What am I going to do? What am I going to do?
1: And he probably had to pick up a bunch of dry cleaning.
0: That just really eliminates who you can go on a road trip with, hey?
1: Actually,
0: there's no room.
1: And maybe that was his play. He's like, I can't take you lot. I have to hang up all my blazers.
0: I got to air out my blazers. How are you going to do that, Dad?
1: It's a great way to drive alone.
0: With this rod, of course.
1: I just took it off the shower. No big deal.
0: You know, that's what I mean. These are little things that you can indicate without telling me how old you are. I know exactly how old you are.
1: Yeah, that's a fair point.
0: So you know you're old when we're asking you to fill in that blank.
1: Ooh, I had a very good experience this past weekend when I was playing in a soccer tournament. I was playing against a team from my hometown.
0: Right.
1: And I thought I would have known some of the girls.
0: Yeah.
1: They were all so young.
0: Yeah.
1: So I went up to them and I was like, hey, does Catherine Ridgway still play on this team? Two girls put up their hands and they were like, that's my mom. I'm like, oh
0: sweet. Cool. How old is Catherine?
1: She's a little older than I am.
0: Holy
1: She's
0: moly.
1: Maybe in her like early 40s or something.
0: Oh, she had her kids in her early
1: 20s. She had her kids young.
0: Yeah, sure. She did.
1: But yeah, I played against both her daughters. It was great.
0: That's
1: felt
0: fun.
1: Great.
0: And they weren't twins.
1: No.
0: That's wild. Sydney, the same question. You know you're old when? Fill in the blank.
2: You get excited over Tupperware.
0: Oh.
1: Yes, good Tupperware. For sure.
2: Right? There's nothing better than like good Tupperware where the lid always matches and you can throw it in the dishwasher.
0: Yeah.
2: Dang,
0: that's so true.
1: And I'm going to add to that and saying, you know you're old when you like need to get your Tupperware back. Like if you give someone something and you bother them
2: Absolutely.
1: The next day needing that Tupperware back.
0: Yeah.
2: But you can't return it empty. That's a rule.
0: No,
2: right?
0: You can't.
1: That's true.
2: You got to give it back full.
0: Yeah.
3: Yes. The Casey Clark Show on Country 102 is brought to you by Hope's Clover Farm, the grocery store with a whole lot more. 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
1: You know you're old when you're driving down the road and you see, and it's usually guys. I don't usually see older women with that bar across the back of their back seat hanging their wardrobe.
2: Yeah.
1: And if anybody's going to be hanging wardrobe, it should be women, I would think, in certain garments, right?
2: And I've had to do that. I've had to go to weddings before.
1: Yeah.
2: And there's still, I think most cars are still equipped
1: with
2: those
1: hook.
2: Little hanger or little hooks.
1: The little hook right beside the door.
2: Yeah.
1: Yeah, I have one too in my truck.
2: Yeah. So I've used that, but I've never thought of
1: hanging the bar right across.
2: What a great idea.
1: Is it? I can't wait for you to put that in. Your little car, which by the way, you probably, all you'd need is a

0: dumbbell bar.
1: Yeah, I
0: not
1: know.
0: Not even.
1: I know.
0: Like a curl bar.
1: I have the teeniest little bar.
0: You got a little whip.
1: Yeah, and I love it so much.
0: Yeah.
1: So yeah, I'd only be able to fit like two or three shirts in.
0: Like your front tire and your back tire almost touch.
1: I think they propel each other,
0: That's how short that, it's wild, yeah.
1: It's teeny.
0: Yeah, it sure is. Okay, so we're asking you the things that are making you feel old, Adrian. Fill in the blank. You know you're old when?
2: You know you're getting old when you have a box of Kleenex in your car.
0: Yeah.
1: Or have a box of Kleenex everywhere, just in case.
2: Absolutely. Yeah. 100%.
0: Well, we have boxes of Kleenex everywhere, but it's because everybody's sneezing.
1: Everybody's sick all the time.
2: Yeah, no, I hear you. Or you know what? You know you're old when you go to bed at like 9 o'clock because you can't even keep your eyes open.
0: No.
1: I mean, I just fall asleep sitting straight up.
0: Yeah,
1: that's what I do.
0: Yeah, oh my gosh.
2: That's a daily for me.
0: Yeah, no, you're not wrong on that one.
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7: Cloudy with scattered showers tonight and the risk of a thunderstorm, low near 19. Clouds and rain continuing tomorrow, but clearing late in the day, high of 26. Clouds and scattered showers Wednesday, high of 27, the low near 15.

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4: Cloudy with scattered showers tonight and the risk of a thunderstorm, low near 19. Clouds and rain continuing tomorrow, but clearing late in the day, high of 26. Clouds and scattered showers Wednesday, high of 27, the low near 15.

Back in the day, Potts Farm was a place to go. 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Jump the barbed wire, spread the word. 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Y'all ain't listening. Them old

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4: Country 102 weather. Cloudy with scattered showers tonight and the risk of a thunderstorm, low near 19. Clouds and rain continuing tomorrow but clearing late in the day, high of 26. Clouds and scattered showers Wednesday, high of 27, the low near 15.

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6: Cloudy with scattered showers today, but clearing late in the day, high of 26. Rain and clouds continuing tomorrow with a high of 27, the low near 15.

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2: Cloudy with scattered showers today, but clearing late in the day. High of 26. Rain and clouds continuing tomorrow with a high of 27. The low near 15.

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6: Cloudy with scattered showers today, but clearing late in the day, high of 26. Rain and clouds continuing tomorrow with a high of 27, the low near 15.

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2: 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The closures are anticipated from July 14, 2026 through October 9, 2026. Traffic may be intermittently stopped on Tuesdays through Thursdays between 9 a.m. and 4 p.m. each day for periods of up to 15 minutes. In addition, the Southwood Road access to the Highway 11 southbound lanes will be closed from August 2026 through October 2026. Motorists should expect delays, plan alternate routes where possible, and allow extra travel time. Motorists are reminded to obey and follow all traffic control signage for the safety of both workers and the traveling public. For the latest information on highway closures and construction, call 511 MTO's Road Information Line or visit 511ON.ca.
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4: Cloudy with scattered showers today, but clearing late in the day, high of 26. Rain and clouds continuing tomorrow with a high of 27, the low near 15.

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5: Cloudy with scattered showers today, but clearing late in the day, high of 26. Rain and clouds continuing tomorrow with a high of 27, the low near 15.

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2: 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The closures are anticipated from July 14, 2026 through October 9, 2026. Traffic may be intermittently stopped on Tuesdays through Thursdays between 9 a.m. and 4 p.m. each day for periods of up to 15 minutes. In addition, the Southwood Road access to the Highway 11 southbound lanes will be closed from August 2026 through October 2026. Motorists should expect delays, plan alternate routes where possible, and allow extra travel time. Motorists are reminded to obey and follow all traffic control signage for the safety of both workers and the traveling public. For the latest information on highway closures and construction, call 511 MTO's Road Information Line or visit 511on.ca.
3: Country 102 weather.
4: Cloudy with scattered showers today, but clearing late in the day, high of 26. Rain and clouds continuing tomorrow with a high of 27, the low near 15.

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5: Cloudy with scattered showers today, but clearing late in the day, high of 26. Rain and clouds continuing tomorrow with a high of 27, the low near 15.

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5: Cloudy with scattered showers today, but clearing late in the day. High of 26. Rain and clouds continuing tomorrow with a high of 27. The low near 15.

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2: Fowler Construction Company Limited advises that intermittent, short-duration, full mainline closures of Highway 11 from Severn River Bridge to South Cache Lake Road will occur for rock excavation as part of the Highway 11 rehabilitation project. The closures are anticipated from July 14, 2026 through October 9, 2026. Traffic may be intermittently stopped on Tuesdays through Thursdays between 9 a.m. and 4 p.m. each day for periods of up to 15 minutes. In addition, the Southwood Road access to the Highway 11 southbound lanes will be closed from August 2026 through October 2026. Motorists should expect delays, plan alternate routes where possible, and allow extra travel time. Motorists are reminded to obey and follow all traffic control signage for the safety of both workers and the traveling public. For the latest information on highway closures and construction, call 511 MTO's Road Information Line or visit 511on.ca.

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3: Cloudy with scattered showers today, but clearing late in the day, high of 26. Rain and clouds continuing tomorrow with a high of 27, the low near 15.

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2: Fowler Construction Company Limited advises that intermittent, short-duration, full mainline closures of Highway 11 from Severn River Bridge to South Cache Lake Road will occur for rock excavation as part of the Highway 11 rehabilitation project. The closures are anticipated from July 14, 2026 through October 9, 2026. Traffic may be intermittently stopped on Tuesdays through Thursdays between 9 a.m. and 4 p.m. each day for periods of up to 15 minutes. In addition, the Southwood Road access to the Highway 11 southbound lanes will be closed from August 2026 through October 2026. Motorists should expect delays, plan alternate routes where possible, and allow extra travel time. Motorists are reminded to obey and follow all traffic control signage for the safety of both workers and the traveling public. For the latest information on highway closures and construction, call 511 MTO's Road Information Line or visit 511on.ca.

Zach John King, get to drinking. Muskoka's best country, Country 102. Good morning, Zach here, filling in just for the week. No, I'm not taking over the morning show. That'd be crazy. How's it going? We got your OMG story of the day coming up in 20 minutes here. It's quite the wild one. And we got some Dean Brody and Thomas Rhett and Jordan Davis up next for you.

0: the world like you, baby.
1: Matt Steen, Brody, where'd you learn to do that? Muskoka's Best Country, Country 102, coming up next. How well we understand the data of our health being tracked by our wearable tech. Here's Thomas Rhett and Jordan Davis. Ain't a bad life.

0: Thomas Renton, Jordan Davis, Ain't a Bad Life, Muskoka's Best Country, Country 102. Now, how well do you understand the health tracking stuff on your wearable tech? I barely understand it. It looks like nearly half of us track our health via wearable tech, but a quarter of us actually admit that we have no idea what we're actually looking out for. A study of 2,000 of us found that 57% now wear some sort of tech which monitors our heart rate, steps, sleep, or even blood pressure. And 46% actively track their health and well-being via like a watch or a phone or a smart ring. But 27% of us admit we don't actually understand the info that's being told to us, with 60% having previously looked at data on the device. And I understand some of those words, but not exactly sure what it means.
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It's Neil Towns with Sunshine's Free, Muskoka's best country, Country 102. I am definitely wishing the sunshine was free, especially as I look at our weather report. Just going to give that to you. Cloudy. We're looking at cloudy. Chance of showers early this morning, becoming a mix of sun and cloud this afternoon. High of 25 and a humidex of 33. That's going to be interesting. Tonight, a few clouds. Increasing cloudiness late this evening, chance of showers and a risk of a thunderstorm and a low of 17. It's currently 19 degrees out there. Here's Kane Brown, One Mississippi.

0: That's Kane Brown, One Mississippi, Muskoka's Best Country, Country 102. And now it's time for your OMG's story of the day.
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0: Okay, this one's wild. Hold on to your seat. 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Yeah, wouldn't that just be a shock? 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But you know when you're sitting there going, like, I feel like we're witnessing, like, that intro to Terminator. Remember that one? Wash day tomorrow? Nothing clean?
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News, weather, and traffic reports coming up at 6. Community Connection is opening up a new location in Orillia. Martin has more on that. Here is Miranda Lambert and Little Big T, smoking and drinking

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2: Good morning, I'm Martin Vanderwood. The Liberals swept all three federal by-elections yesterday. They retained seats in Toronto and Vancouver and took a seat in Quebec from the Conservatives. The Tories finished third in Quebec and Ontario and second in the BC vote. A 22-year-old Halliburton resident faces an impaired driving-related charge following an incident on the weekend. On Saturday, police in Halliburton Village stopped a vehicle on Highland Street and charged its driver with over 80. The accused will be in a Minden courtroom at a later date. Community Connection has opened a new service in Orillia. It's aimed at helping those with complex mental health and addiction challenges. The Connection Hub provides a spot where community organizations can meet with clients, deliver services, and collaborate. It's located on West Street North. The province's new cash bail system has been put on hold while a judge considers whether it's constitutional. The new rules were introduced recently by the Ford government. They require people to plunk down cash before they're released on bail. Previously, accused persons would only have to pay if they breached their bail conditions. Critics say the new rules allow those with money to buy their freedom while people with no cash stay behind bars. The search is officially on for a Canadian company to redevelop the Prime Minister's residence. Ottawa has posted its first procurement notice to rehab 24 Sussex Drive, which has not seen a Prime Minister live there since Stephen Harper in 2015. In recent years, the home was stripped down to remove asbestos and mold and dead rodents. And now sports.
3: I'm RJ Brighthead. Here's the morning sports. This is the last month of the regular season, and the Blue Jays start a crucial series in Cleveland tonight. The Jays trail the Guardians by a game and a half for the final AL wildcard spot. The Orioles are just a half game back after defeating the Rockies yesterday. Colton Cowser robbed what would have been a walk-off homer for Colorado to end the game. Top two AL wildcard teams were in action. The Red Sox won. The Yankees lost. The Astros were the only division leader to win. They beat the Central leading White Sox. Other division leaders, the Rays, Braves and Brewers all lost. Milwaukee couldn't keep the ball in the park, allowing the Cubs to hit a club record 9 home runs. And the Padres leapfrogged the Diamondbacks for the last NL wild card. Felix Auger-Aliassime advanced to the second round at the U.S. Open, and Lionel Messi announced his retirement from international soccer. The 39-year-old played in a record-tying 6 World Cups and is Argentina's all-time leading scorer. That's sports. The forecast is next.
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4: Country 102 weather.
2: A sun cloud mix today. Still the chance of some scattered afternoon showers or thunderstorms. A high of 25. Mainly cloudy tonight. A chance of showers and thunderstorms. A low of 17. For tomorrow, overcast again with the chance of scattered showers and thunderstorms at a high of 25. And sun and cloud for Thursday with a high of 24.
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5: All right, just taking a quick look at your traffic right now. Nothing that I can see here on 511. All major routes are in the green, looking like a decent drive out there. However, if you do see something we need to know about, you can always give us a text at our studio number, 705-645-1023. We got some Jackson Dean and Eric Church up next for you.
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Jackson Dean with Heavens to Betsy, Muskoka's best country, Country 102. And coming up next, a guy who stole and spent 50,000 pounds to spend on sausage rolls and other things. Here's Eric Church, Heart on Fire.

0: Eric Church with Heart on Fire, Muskoka's Best Country, Country 102. This one is wild. So a guy out in the UK stole 50,000 pounds from his own father. Well, he blew it all on sausage rolls and adult videos. And needless to say, he's now currently in jail. He stole the 50,000 pounds from his ailing father's account after secretly setting up online banking, posing as him during phone calls to the bank. Now, his father is virtually housebound after some medical stuff, and he has a large pension from his employment, and he agreed to provide it to his son in the belief that he would receive the money back. First and foremost, despicable. But also adult sites and sausage rolls? Jeez.
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James Barker Band with After Dark, Muskoka's best country, Country 102. Just taking a quick look at your weather for today. It's going to be cloudy. 40% chance of showers early this morning, becoming a mix of sun and cloud this afternoon. High of 25 and a humidex of 33 tonight. A few clouds, increasing cloudiness late this evening with a chance of showers and a risk of a thunderstorm overnight. And a low of 17. It's currently 19 degrees out there. Here's Alan Jackson, Gone Country.

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News, weather, and traffic reports coming up at 6:30. Community Connection is opening up a new location in Orillia. Martin has more on that. Here's my favorite, Shania Twain and Billy Currington, Party for Two.

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4: Good morning, I'm Martin Vanderwood. The Mark Carney Liberals swept all three federal by-elections yesterday. They retained seats in Toronto and Vancouver and took a seat in Quebec from the Conservatives. A 22-year-old Halliburton resident has been charged with an impaired driving-related offense following a weekend incident. On Saturday, police patrolling Halliburton Village stopped a vehicle on Highland Street and charged its driver with over 80. Nepal's death toll from devastating floods near the Tibet border has surpassed 1,000, with nearly 4,000 people still missing. About 600 workers are believed trapped inside mud-filled tunnels at hydroelectric power stations, and rescue teams are pumping air into the tunnels and using explosives to clear the way. Nepal's prime minister says 279 people have been rescued from the sites. Amazon is accused of overcharging more than a million of its advertising customers by manipulating online ad auctions, according to a lawsuit filed by the U.S. Federal Trade Commission and 22 states. The complaint alleges Amazon made around $20 billion from the practice since 2019 by charging advertisers more than the winning bid should have cost. Amazon denies the allegations. In sports, the Toronto Blue Jays kick off a crucial series tonight against Cleveland. Toronto is 1.5 games back of the Guardians for an American League wildcard spot, and Felix Auger-Aliassime has advanced to the second round of the U.S. Open. We'll check the forecast next.
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2: Country 102 weather.
4: A sun cloud mix today. Still the chance of some scattered afternoon showers or thunderstorms, a high of 25. Mainly cloudy tonight, a chance of showers and thunderstorms, a low of 17. For tomorrow, overcast again with the chance of scattered showers and thunderstorms at a high of 25. And sun and cloud for Thursday with a high of 24.
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5: All right, just taking a quick look at our traffic as it stands right now. Nothing to really report at this current time. All major routes are in the green from what I could see. It's going to be a decent drive if you're heading out right now. However, if you do see something we need to know about, you can always give us a shout at our studio number, 705-645-1023. It could be a traffic update, a birthday or anniversary wish, or a question about one of our advertisers. That number once again, 705-645-1023. We got Ella Langley and Chase Kasner up next for you.

Ella Langley, Word for the Wind, Muskoka's Best Country, Country 102. Coming up next, a disappearing island in BC. Here's Chase Gasner. Don't tell my mama.

0: Chase Kasner with Don't Tell My Mama, Muskoka's Best Country, Country 102. This one's so curious. So someone ended up finding an island, a floating island, on the Williston Reservoir in Finlay Bay. It was actually discovered by boaters at first. But when they told the people at BC Hydro at the WAC Bennett Dam, they didn't exactly believe them at first because it kind of looked super unreal at first. But then they got more reports about this floating island. And as of now, it has completely disappeared suddenly. And BC Hydro, they're now watching for its reappearance because, yeah, you don't want that floating towards the dam, right? Like, do you know where your islands are?
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That's Dean Brody with Dirt Road Scholar, Muskoka's best country, Country 102. Just taking a quick look at your weather for today. It's going to be cloudy, chance of showers early this morning, becoming a mix of sun and cloud this afternoon. A high of 25 and a humidex of 33. Tonight's going to be a few clouds, increasing cloudiness late this evening, chance of showers, risk of a thunderstorm overnight, and a low of 17. It's currently 19 degrees out there. Here's Lainey Wilson, John Mayer, Phone, Keys, Wallet.

0: Lainey Wilson and John Mayer, phone, keys, wallet. Muskoka's best country, Country 102. Something you should definitely check to see if you got going out the door this morning. So this one's pretty cool. Tim Hortons has reached the top five biggest coffee chains in the world. According to a new ranking on global store count, they reached fifth in the list at 6,015 stores worldwide. And roughly 4,000 of them are here in Canada. Pretty neat coming from the little, you know, Hamilton donut shop in 1964.
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Luke Combs, Beer Never Broke My Heart, Muskoka's Best Country, Country 102. We got your news, weather, and traffic reports coming up at 7. Looks like a Community Connection has opened up new services in Orillia. Martin has more on that. Here's iValley. I'm leaving you.

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3: Good morning, I'm Martin Vanderwood. The Liberals swept all three federal by-elections yesterday. They retained seats in Toronto and Vancouver and took a seat in Quebec from the Conservatives. The Tories finished third in Quebec and Ontario and second in the BC vote. A 22-year-old Halliburton resident faces an impaired driving-related charge following an incident on the weekend. On Saturday, police in Halliburton Village stopped a vehicle on Highland Street and charged its driver with over 80. The accused will be in a Minden courtroom at a later date. Community Connection has opened a new service in Orillia. It's aimed at helping those with complex mental health and addiction challenges. The Connection Hub provides a spot where community organizations can meet with clients, deliver services, and collaborate. It's located on West Street North. The province's new cash bail system has been put on hold while a judge considers whether it's constitutional. The new rules were introduced recently by the Ford government. They require people to plunk down cash before they're released on bail. Previously, accused persons would only have to pay if they breached their bail conditions. Critics say the new rules allow those with money to buy their freedom, while people with no cash stay behind bars. Donald Trump is continuing his focus on Lake Ontario. According to a U.S. official, the president reached out to Apple to change the name of the lake on all of its maps. This after a number of provincial and federal agencies had the name of the lake change on their websites and apps following a Google Maps update. Metrolinx, Hydro One, and LCBO have worked to change the name back to Lake Ontario and have apologized. And now sports.
4: I'm RJ Broadhead. Here's the morning sports. This is the last month of the regular season, and the Blue Jays start a crucial series in Cleveland tonight. The Jays trail the Guardians by a game and a half for the final AL wildcard spot. The Orioles are just a half game back after defeating the Rockies yesterday. Colton Cowser robbed what would have been a walk-off homer for Colorado to end the game. Top two AL wildcard teams were in action. The Red Sox won, the Yankees lost. The Astros were the only division leader to win. They beat the Central leading White Sox. Other division leaders, the Rays, Braves and Brewers all lost. Milwaukee couldn't keep the ball in the park, allowing the Cubs to hit a club record 9 home runs. And the Padres leapfrogged the Diamondbacks for the last NL wildcard. Felix Auger-Aliassime advanced to the second round at the U.S. Open, and Lionel Messi announced his retirement from international soccer. The 39-year-old played in a record-tying 6 World Cups and is Argentina's all-time leading scorer. That's sports. The forecast is next.
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3: A sun cloud mix today. Still the chance of some scattered afternoon showers or thunderstorms, a high of 25. Mainly cloudy tonight, a chance of showers and thunderstorms, a low of 17. For tomorrow, overcast again with the chance of scattered showers and thunderstorms at a high of 25. And sun and cloud for Thursday with a high of 24.
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7: All right, just taking a quick look at your traffic as it stands right now. Nothing to really report at this current time. All major routes are in the green despite lane closures across Highway 11. It's a decent drive out there. However, if we do see something we need to know about, you can always let us know. 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

Jordan Davis and Luke Bryan with By Dirt, Muskoka's best country, Country 102. Coming up next, a donkey causing quite the problem out in Germany. Here's Owen Riegling, Tail Light This Town.

0: Owen Ringling with Tail Light This Town, Muskoka's Best Country, Country 102. So I'm not sure if you heard about this one yet, but a donkey that was on the loose in northern Germany ended up attacking two motorists by, get this, jumping into their van. Yeah, somebody noticed that the donkey, whose name is Freddy, by the way, and a horse were running loose in the town of Hulsel. And the motorists tried to secure the donkey themselves, and Freddy decided, well, he was going to jump into the van and give him what for. Authorities say that the reasoning for the animal's aggressive reaction still unclear. I'm pretty sure I know why. The donkey wanted to be free.
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Taylor Swift with I Knew It, I Knew You, Muskoka's Best Country, Country 102. Just taking a quick look at your weather for today. It's going to be cloudy, chance of showers early in the morning and becoming a mix of sun and cloud this afternoon. A high of 25 and a Humidex making it feel like 33. Tonight, it's going to be a few clouds, increasing cloudiness late this evening, chance of showers and a risk of a thunderstorm overnight, and a low of 17. It's currently 19 degrees out there. Here's the Reclaws, where I'm from. Birthday Club, that's coming up next.

0: And that's the Rec Laws, where I'm from, Muskoka's best country, Country 102. And now it's time for the Country 102 Birthday Club. 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All right, some pretty decent birthdays. We've got Bern Gorman. That would be Dr. Owen Harper on the BBC series Torchwood. He's also notable for his roles in The Dark Knight Rises. He's turning 51 today. We also got Carlos Solis, all from ABC's Desperate Housewives. He's turning 55 today. And Dr. Phil, the self-help guru. He's turning 75 years old today. Happy birthday.
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1: Good morning, I'm Martin Vanderwood. The Mark Carney Liberals swept all three federal by-elections yesterday. They retained seats in Toronto and Vancouver and took a seat in Quebec from the Conservatives. A 22-year-old Halliburton resident has been charged with an impaired driving-related offense following a weekend incident. On Saturday, police patrolling Halliburton Village stopped a vehicle on Highland Street and charged its driver with over 80. Nepal's death toll from devastating floods near the Tibet border has surpassed 1,000, with nearly 4,000 people still missing. About 600 workers are believed trapped inside mud-filled tunnels at hydroelectric power stations, and rescue teams are pumping air into the tunnels and using explosives to clear the way. Nepal's prime minister says 279 people have been rescued from the sites. Amazon is accused of overcharging more than a million of its advertising customers by manipulating online ad auctions, according to a lawsuit filed by the U.S. Federal Trade Commission and 22 states. The complaint alleges Amazon made around $20 billion from the practice since 2019 by charging advertisers more than the winning bid should have cost. Amazon denies the allegations. In sports, the Toronto Blue Jays kick off a crucial series tonight against Cleveland. Toronto is 1.5 games back of the Guardians for an American League wildcard spot, and Felix Auger-Aliassime has advanced to the second round of the U.S. Open. We'll check the forecast next.
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1: A sun cloud mix today. Still the chance of some scattered afternoon showers or thunderstorms, a high of 25. Mainly cloudy tonight, a chance of showers and thunderstorms, a low of 17. For tomorrow, overcast again, with the chance of scattered showers and thunderstorms at a high of 25. And sun and cloud for Thursday with a high of 24.
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4: Taking a quick look at your traffic as it stands right now. Some slow spots over on Highway 11, both sides as you're getting over to Kilworthy, as there are lane closures. That's all due to construction. But other than that, all other major routes are in the green, looking like a decent drive. However, if you do see something we need to know about, you can always let us know at our studio number, 705-645-1023. 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

Ella Langley, Loving Life Again. Muskoka's Best Country, Country 102, coming up next. A guy who stole money from his father to spend it on sausage rolls and other odd things. Here's Garth Brooks. Ain't going down till the sun comes up.

0: And that's Garth Brooks. Ain't going down till the sun comes up. Muskoka's best country, Country 102. This one's pretty wild. So a guy out in the UK stole about 50,000 pounds from his dad and blew it all on, get this, sausage rolls and adult videos. He's, needless to say, in jail now. He stole the 50,000 from his ailing father's account after some medical stuff that went on with his father after secretly setting up some online banking and posing as him during phone calls to the bank. It was all from the large pension from his employment, and his dad agreed to actually provide it in the belief that he would actually receive the money back. First and foremost, despicable, but also adult sites and sausage rolls.
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Silly Burrows, put it on me. Muskoka's Best Country, Country 102. Just taking a quick look at your weather for today. It's going to be cloudy, chance of showers, and becoming a mix of sun and cloud this afternoon. High of 25 and a humidex making it feel like 33. Tonight's going to be a few clouds, chance of showers later in the evening, risk of a thunderstorm overnight, and a low of 17. It's currently 19 degrees out there. Here's Lainey Wilson somewhere over Laredo. I wish. Your OMG story of the day. Coming up next.

0: Laredo.
1: Lady Wilson, somewhere over Laredo, Muskoka's best country, Country 102. And now it's time for your OMG story of the day.
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1: Would help if I hit the button there. All right, so I'm not sure what in the heck I would even do or say in this kind of scenario, but somebody out of Houston had the delivery of a lifetime. He ordered some takeout for delivery via DoorDash, only to see that the DoorDash driver was in his security camera completely naked. Yeah, DoorDash driver very quickly, mind you, dropped off his meal and left the property, hopping into the car and speeding off. I feel like we just kind of witnessed, you know, the intro to Terminator, you know? Wash day tomorrow. Nothing clean?
3: 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The closures are anticipated from July 14, 2026 through October 9, 2026. Traffic may be intermittently stopped on Tuesdays through Thursdays between 9 a.m. and 4 p.m. each day for periods of up to 15 minutes. In addition, the Southwood Road access to the Highway 11 southbound lanes will be closed from August 2026 through October 2026. Motorists should expect delays, plan alternate routes where possible, and allow extra travel time. Motorists are reminded to obey and follow all traffic control signage for the safety of both workers and the traveling public. For the latest information on highway closures and construction, call 511 MTO's Road Information Line or visit 511ON.ca.
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Braden King with We Got Beer, Muskoka's Best Country Country 102. News, weather, and traffic reports coming up at 8. And Community Connection opened up some new services in Orillia. Martin's got more on that. Here's Mayor Morris Rich.

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3: Good morning, I'm Martin Vanderwood. The Liberals swept all three federal by-elections yesterday. They retained seats in Toronto and Vancouver and took a seat in Quebec from the Conservatives. The Tories finished third in Quebec and Ontario and second in the BC vote. A 22-year-old Halliburton resident faces an impaired driving-related charge following an incident on the weekend. On Saturday, police in Halliburton Village stopped a vehicle on Highland Street and charged its driver with over 80. The accused will be in a Minden courtroom at a later date. Community Connection has opened a new service in Orillia. It's aimed at helping those with complex mental health and addiction challenges. The Connection Hub provides a spot where community organizations can meet with clients, deliver services, and collaborate. It's located on West Street North. The province's new cash bail system has been put on hold while a judge considers whether it's constitutional. The new rules were introduced recently by the Ford government. They require people to plunk down cash before they're released on bail. Previously, accused persons would only have to pay if they breached their bail conditions. Critics say the new rules allow those with money to buy their freedom, while people with no cash stay behind bars. The search is officially on for a Canadian company to redevelop the Prime Minister's residence. Ottawa has posted its first procurement notice to rehab 24 Sussex Drive, which has not seen a Prime Minister live there since Stephen Harper in 2015. In recent years, the home was stripped down to remove asbestos and mold and dead rodents. And now sports.
4: I'm RJ Brighthead. Here's the morning sports. This is the last month of the regular season, and the Blue Jays start a crucial series in Cleveland tonight. The Jays trail the Guardians by a game and a half for the final AL wildcard spot. The Orioles are just a half game back after defeating the Rockies yesterday. Colton Cowser robbed what would have been a walk-off homer for Colorado to end the game. Top two AL wildcard teams were in action. The Red Sox won. The Yankees lost. The Astros were the only division leader to win. They beat the Central leading White Sox. Other division leaders, the Rays, Braves and Brewers all lost. Milwaukee couldn't keep the ball in the park, allowing the Cubs to hit a club record 9 home runs. And the Padres leapfrogged the Diamondbacks for the last NL wild card. Felix Auger-Aliassime advanced to the second round of the U.S. Open, and Lionel Messi announced his retirement from international soccer. The 39-year-old played in a record-tying 6 World Cups and is Argentina's all-time leading scorer. That's sports. The forecast is next.
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3: A sun cloud mix today. Still the chance of some scattered afternoon showers or thunderstorms, a high of 25. Mainly cloudy tonight, a chance of showers and thunderstorms, a low of 17. For tomorrow, overcast again, with the chance of scattered showers and thunderstorms at a high of 25. And sun and cloud for Thursday with a high of 24.
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7: All right, just taking a quick look at the traffic as it stands right now. We got some slow spots starting to appear. Highway 11 northbound, just as you're approaching Kilworthy there. There's definitely some lane closures over there. That's all due to construction. Going southbound as you're heading to Bethune Drive, that's starting to back up as well. And again, lane closures and construction. Just making everybody aware of that. However, if you do see something we need to know about, you can always give us a shout at our studio number, 705-645-1023. We got some Parmalee and John Party up next for you.
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cowgirl. Armalee, cowgirl, Muskoka's best country, Country 102. Coming up next, a study on how well we understand our tracking of our own health via our wearable tech. Here's John Party, Heartache Medication.

0: John Party with Heartache Medication, Muskoka's Best Country, Country 102. How well do you understand the health report tracking stuff on your wearable tech? I know I don't. A new study of 2,000 of us says that nearly half of us actually track our health via some wearable tech like smartwatches, rings, or even our phones. But a quarter of us say that we have no idea what we're really looking out for. Apparently, 23% of us admit that we don't know most of the information that is actually being displayed to us on the tech. 60% having previously looked at the data and just being clueless to what it really means. And I mean, that's me too. I'll take a look at like what my smartwatch is telling me. Yeah, I took about 1,000 steps today so far. What does that mean? Don't know.
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Dallas Smith, where a good time goes. Muskoka's best country, Country 102. Just taking a quick look at your weather for today. It's going to be a cloudy one. Showers early this morning, becoming a mix of sun and cloud in the afternoon. High of 25 and a humidex making it feel like 33. And tonight's going to be a few clouds, increasing cloudiness late this evening. Chance of showers and a risk of a thunderstorm overnight and a low of 17. It's currently 19 degrees out there. Here's Brooks and Dunn with Red Dirt Road.

0: Brooks and Dunn with Red Dirt Road, Muskoka's Best Country, Country 102. I'm not sure if you heard about this one yet, but this has got to be probably one of the brightest flip-over spills I've ever seen. So you know how bright orange the Kraft Dinner Mix is, right? Just the cheese powder or whatever it's supposed to be. Now imagine that spilled over the side of a highway. That's exactly what happened to a truck out in Quebec. Thank goodness there were no injuries, and it was just the powder mix, so not the boxes of Kraft Dinner, it's just the mix itself. Yeah, thank goodness it was just that, though. You could practically vacuum it up in no time, really.
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2: Good morning, I'm Martin Vanderwood. The Mark Carney Liberals swept all three federal by-elections yesterday. They retained seats in Toronto and Vancouver and took a seat in Quebec from the Conservatives. A 22-year-old Halliburton resident has been charged with an impaired driving-related offense following a weekend incident. On Saturday, police patrolling Halliburton Village stopped a vehicle on Highland Street and charged its driver with over 80. Nepal's death toll from devastating floods near the Tibet border has surpassed 1,000, with nearly 4,000 people still missing. About 600 workers are believed trapped inside mud-filled tunnels at hydroelectric power stations, and rescue teams are pumping air into the tunnels and using explosives to clear the way. Nepal's prime minister says 279 people have been rescued from the sites. Amazon is accused of overcharging more than 1 million of its advertising customers by manipulating online ad auctions, according to a lawsuit filed by the U.S. Federal Trade Commission and 22 states. The complaint alleges Amazon made around $20 billion from the practice since 2019 by charging advertisers more than the winning bid should have cost. Amazon denies the allegations. In sports, the Toronto Blue Jays kick off a crucial series tonight against Cleveland. Toronto is 1.5 games back of the Guardians for an American League wildcard spot, and Felix Auger-Aliassime has advanced to the second round of the U.S. Open. We'll check the forecast next.
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0: Country 102 weather.
2: A sun cloud mix today. Still the chance of some scattered afternoon showers or thunderstorms, a high of 25. Mainly cloudy tonight, a chance of showers and thunderstorms, a low of 17. For tomorrow, overcast again with the chance of scattered showers and thunderstorms at a high of 25. And sun and cloud for Thursday with a high of 24.
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3: All right, just taking a quick look at your traffic as it stands right now. We got some slow spots on Highway 11 northbound and southbound as you get to Kilworthy, and Highway 11 just southbound, just after Bethune Drive. They've got to slow down over there. That's all due to lane reductions, all for construction. Other than that, every other major route is in the green and in the clear, looking like a decent drive. However, if you do see something we need to know about, you can always give us a shout at our studio number, 705-645-1023. 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
1: 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Country 102 coming up next. Our winter forecast from the Farmer's Almanac. Here's Tony Stevens. Nothing on me.

0: Tony Stevens with Nothing on Me, Muskoka's Best Country, Country 102. Yes, I know, the warm weather is still here. Fall hasn't even arrived yet, but I got to tell you about it while it's still, you know, hot on the news feed. So the Old Farmer's Almanac released its annual winter forecast for Canada, warning that the upcoming chilly season, they say it's going to be full of snow, sleet, and surprises. Don't like how they use that word there. But looking at us specifically, we might be actually sitting near one of the most active battlegrounds throughout the winter, according to them. So, you know, winter was inevitably around the corner, as they're saying in this, which is definitely not true. We still got, what, 15, 14 weeks of, like, warmer weather still to go through. So, yeah, make sure to enjoy it while the weather lasts, and here's your chance to prepare for an interesting winter.
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That's Tim Hicks with What a Song Should Do. Muskoka's Best Country, Country 102. Just taking one last look at your weather for today, as it's going to be told by me. It's going to be a cloudy one out there. Showers early this morning, becoming a mix of sun and cloud this afternoon. High of 25 and a humidex of 33. Tonight, a few clouds, increasing cloudiness later this evening, and a chance of showers. Risk of a thunderstorm overnight. And a low of 17. It's currently 19 degrees out there. Here's Bailey Zimmerman, Chevy Silverado.

0: Muskoka's Best Country, Country 102. Bailey Zimmerman with Chevy Silverado. I'm Zach. That's me filling in for the morning show this week. That's it for me. I'm out of here again. No, I'm not taking over the morning show. I'll leave that as a surprise for next week. But thanks for sticking around. Have a great day today. Your workday kickoff is next. That's 102 minutes of nonstop country. All right here on Muskoka's Best Country, Country 102.
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1: This is the Workday Kickoff on Country 102.

A sun cloud mix today. Still the chance of some scattered afternoon showers or thunderstorms, a high of 25. Mainly cloudy tonight, a chance of showers and thunderstorms, a low of 17. For tomorrow, overcast again, with the chance of scattered showers and thunderstorms at a high of 25. And sun and cloud for Thursday with a high of 24.

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Sun-cloud mix today. Still the chance of some scattered afternoon showers or thunderstorms, a high of 25. Mainly cloudy tonight, a chance of showers and thunderstorms, a low of 17. For tomorrow, overcast again, with the chance of scattered showers and thunderstorms at a high of 25. And sun and cloud for Thursday, with a high of 24.

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A sun cloud mix today. Still the chance of some scattered afternoon showers or thunderstorms, a high of 25. Mainly cloudy tonight, a chance of showers and thunderstorms, a low of 17. For tomorrow, overcast again, with the chance of scattered showers and thunderstorms at a high of 25. And sun and cloud for Thursday with a high of 24.

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7: A sun cloud mix today. Still the chance of some scattered afternoon showers or thunderstorms. A high of 25. Mainly cloudy tonight. A chance of showers and thunderstorms. A low of 17. For tomorrow, overcast again with the chance of scattered showers and thunderstorms. And a high of 25. And sun and cloud for Thursday with a high of 24.

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4: A sun cloud mix today. Still the chance of some scattered afternoon showers or thunderstorms, a high of 25. Mainly cloudy tonight, a chance of showers and thunderstorms, a low of 17. For tomorrow, overcast again, with the chance of scattered showers and thunderstorms and a high of 25. And sun and cloud for Thursday with a high of 24.

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2: Fowler Construction Company Limited advises that intermittent, short-duration, full mainline closures of Highway 11 from Severn River Bridge to South Cache Lake Road will occur for rock excavation as part of the Highway 11 rehabilitation project. The closures are anticipated from July 14, 2026 through October 9, 2026. Traffic may be intermittently stopped on Tuesdays through Thursdays between 9 a.m. and 4 p.m. each day for periods of up to 15 minutes. In addition, the Southwood Road access to the Highway 11 southbound lanes will be closed from August 2026 through October 2026. Motorists should expect delays, plan alternate routes where possible, and allow extra travel time. Motorists are reminded to obey and follow all traffic control signage for the safety of both workers and the traveling public. For the latest information on highway closures and construction, call 511 MTO's Road Information Line or visit 511on.ca.
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4: A sun cloud mix today, still the chance of some scattered afternoon showers or thunderstorms, a high of 25. Mainly cloudy tonight, a chance of showers and thunderstorms, a low of 17. For tomorrow, overcast again, with the chance of scattered showers and thunderstorms at a high of 25. And sun and cloud for Thursday, with a high of 24.

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3: Good afternoon, I'm Matt Sittler. Bracebridge OPP has charged a couple more drivers with impaired driving offenses. Saturday, officers conducted a traffic stop on Highway 11 North in Gravenhurst. They were investigating a Highway Traffic Act offense that soon became an impaired driving investigation. A 52-year-old from Bracebridge was charged with impaired driving and driving while under suspension. Then Monday, a member of the public called police to report concerns about the condition of the operator of a motorcycle. They were on Bethune Drive near Industrial Drive in Gravenhurst. Officers charged a 48-year-old of no fixed address with impaired, refusing a breathalyzer, driving while prohibited, trafficking cocaine and opioids, and possession of stolen property. The province's new cash bail system has been put on hold while a judge considers whether it's constitutional. The new rules were introduced recently by the Ford government. They require people to plunk down cash before they're released on bail. Previously, accused persons would only have to pay if they breached their bail conditions. Critics say the new rules allow those with money to buy their freedom, while people with no cash stay behind bars. The Liberals swept all three federal by-elections yesterday. They retained seats in Toronto and Vancouver and took a seat in Quebec from the Conservatives. The Conservatives finished third in the Quebec and Ontario ridings and second in the BC vote. And the search is now on for a Canadian company to redevelop the Prime Minister's residence. Ottawa posted its first procurement notice to rehabilitate 24 Sussex Drive, which has not seen a Prime Minister live there since Stephen Harper in 2015. In recent years, the home was stripped down to remove asbestos, mold, and dead rodents. In sports, the Blue Jays play the Guardians tonight. Details on these stories and more can be found at our website. Your weather forecast is up next.
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3: A mix of sun and cloud this afternoon, high of 25, humidex at 33. A few clouds tonight, could see some scattered showers and a thunderstorm overnight, low near 17. Cloudy with scattered showers Wednesday and the risk of thunderstorms, high of 25, humidex at 31.
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7: A mix of sun and cloud this afternoon, high of 25, humidex at 33. A few clouds tonight, could see some scattered showers and a thunderstorm overnight, low near 17. Cloudy with scattered showers Wednesday and the risk of thunderstorms, high of 25, humidex at 31.

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5: A mix of sun and cloud this afternoon, high of 25, humidex at 33. A few clouds tonight, could see some scattered showers and a thunderstorm overnight, low near 17. Cloudy with scattered showers Wednesday and the risk of thunderstorms, high of 25, humidex at 31.

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4: A mix of sun and cloud this afternoon, high of 25, humidex at 33. A few clouds tonight, could see some scattered showers and a thunderstorm overnight, low near 17. Cloudy with scattered showers Wednesday and the risk of thunderstorms, high of 25, humidex at 31.

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2: 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It's a two-day event during peak autumn season and features the work of over 60 artists from all over Muskoka. 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That's all happening around Gravenhurst September 26th and 27th, both days from 10 a.m. to 4 p.m.
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3: 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The closures are anticipated from July 14, 2026 through October 9, 2026. Traffic may be intermittently stopped on Tuesdays through Thursdays between 9 a.m. and 4 p.m. each day for periods of up to 15 minutes. In addition, the Southwood Road access to the Highway 11 southbound lanes will be closed from August 2026 through October 2026. Motorists should expect delays, plan alternate routes where possible, and allow extra travel time. Motorists are reminded to obey and follow all traffic control signage for the safety of both workers and the traveling public. For the latest information on highway closures and construction, call 511 MTO's Road Information Line or visit 511on.ca.

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6: A mix of sun and cloud this afternoon, high of 25, humidex at 33. A few clouds tonight, could see some scattered showers and a thunderstorm overnight, low near 17. Cloudy with scattered showers Wednesday and the risk of thunderstorms, high of 25, humidex at 31.

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5: Country 102 weather.
6: A mix of sun and cloud this afternoon. High of 25, humidex at 33. A few clouds tonight. Could see some scattered showers and a thunderstorm overnight. Low near 17. Cloudy with scattered showers Wednesday and the risk of thunderstorms. High of 25, humidex at 31.
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2: 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Tommy found himself as a natural on stage. Early in his career, you'd find Tommy fronting rock bands. He then moved on to hip-hop. Now, with his country debut, Tommy Belmont with Ghost.

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6: Country 102 weather.
7: A mix of sun and cloud this afternoon. High of 25, humidex at 33. A few clouds tonight. Could see some scattered showers and a thunderstorm overnight. Low near 17. Cloudy with scattered showers Wednesday and the risk of thunderstorms. High of 25, humidex at 31.

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0: Muskoka's Best Country, Country 102, Morgan Wallen and Rick Winger. And a week away from the beginning of school, back to school a week from today. Hard to believe. In the meantime, it still feels like July, especially with Humidex readings and whatnot. Expect it to be unsettled just like in July as well tonight. And into the next couple of days, at least the chance of more showers and possible thunder in your forecast coming up. As well as Jordan Davis, Alan Jackson with a classic, and Kenny Chesney's new one, too. All ahead.
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4: A mix of sun and cloud this afternoon, high of 25, Humidex at 33. A few clouds tonight, could see some scattered showers and a thunderstorm overnight, low near 17. Cloudy with scattered showers Wednesday and the risk of thunderstorms, high of 25, Humidex at 31.

bar. And I ain't trying to rush and mess this up. Don't wanna move too quick, but this feels like it. So what you say, we head on out to that old farmhouse you always talk about.

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4: Country 102 weather.
5: A mix of sun and cloud this afternoon. High of 25, humidex at 33. A few clouds tonight. Could see some scattered showers and a thunderstorm overnight. Low near 17. Cloudy with scattered showers Wednesday and the risk of thunderstorms. High of 25, humidex at 31.

0: Country 102 with Muskoka's Best Country. Down the Chattahoochee with Alan Jackson from the Sunday Morning Rewind File. With the news coming up at 4 o'clock and then Luke Bryan, as well as some Jelly Roll with his latest and some showbiz buzz for you. All after 4 o'clock.
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3: Good afternoon. I'm Matt Sittler. Bracebridge OPP has charged a couple more drivers with impaired driving offenses. Saturday, officers conducted a traffic stop on Highway 11 North in Gravenhurst. They were investigating a Highway Traffic Act offense that soon became an impaired driving investigation. A 52-year-old from Bracebridge was charged with impaired driving and driving while under suspension. Then Monday, a member of the public called police to report concerns about the condition of the operator of a motorcycle. They were on Bethune Drive near Industrial Drive in Gravenhurst. Officers charged a 48-year-old of no fixed address with impaired, refusing a breathalyzer, driving while prohibited, trafficking cocaine and opioids, and possession of stolen property. The province's new cash bail system has been put on hold while a judge considers whether it's constitutional. The new rules were introduced recently by the Ford government. They require

0: require people to plunk down cash before they're released on bail. Previously, accused persons would only have to pay if they breached their bail conditions. Critics say the new rules allow those with money to buy their freedom, while people with no cash stay behind bars. The Liberals swept all three federal by-elections yesterday. They retained seats in Toronto and Vancouver and took a seat in Quebec from the Conservatives. The Conservatives finished third in the Quebec and Ontario ridings and second in the BC vote. And the search is now on for a Canadian company to redevelop the Prime Minister's residence. Ottawa posted its first procurement notice to rehabilitate 24 Sussex Drive, which has not seen a Prime Minister live there since Stephen Harper in 2015. In recent years, the home was stripped down to remove asbestos, mold, and dead rodents. Tonight's sports update brought to you by Joe's Auto Glass in Bracebridge. Not your average Joe. See them online at joesautoglass.ca. The Blue Jays play the Guardians tonight. Details on these stories and more can be found at our website. Your weather forecast is up next.
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2: Country 102 weather.
0: A few clouds tonight, but increasing cloudiness late tonight with scattered showers overnight and the risk of thunderstorms, low near 17. Clouds and rain continuing tomorrow, high of 25. A mix of sun and cloud and rain Thursday, high of 24, the low near 15.
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0: Hands Up is the latest from Jelly Roll on Country 102 with Muskoka's Best Country. And with your forecast coming up, get ready for some possible showers, maybe even thunder tonight and lasting into tomorrow, maybe even into Thursday, as a matter of fact, as well. Forecast details and Kenny Chesney are coming up in just a little bit. But first, some showbiz buzz. There will be a Days of Thunder movie sequel, and joining Tom Cruise is Anne Hathaway. Of course, the original was where Cruise met Nicole Kidman and the two got married, but that didn't end well, so it makes sense that she wouldn't be back for the sequel. Comedian Kenan Thompson was announced as Simon Cowell's temporary replacement on the forthcoming America's Got Talent episode as Simon recovers from back surgery. And our final bit of showbiz buzz here, another ailing reality show judge, Lionel Richie, has checked himself into an ICU out of caution. He did so shortly after his performance in St. Louis on Saturday. Wishing all the best for the American Idol judge.
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4: A mix of sun and cloud this afternoon, high of 25, humidex at 33. A few clouds tonight, could see some scattered showers and a thunderstorm overnight, low near 17. Cloudy with scattered showers Wednesday and the risk of thunderstorms, high of 25, humidex at 31.

0: Muskoka's Best Country, Country 102. That's Jordan Davis. Lainey Wilson and John Mayer are coming up in just a moment or two. And Casey Clark is due up after 6. Casey and Sasha always deliver the goods with the good stuff, as well as Sasha's info dump and the case files and so much more. 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
3: A mix of sun and cloud this afternoon, high of 25, humidex at 33. A few clouds tonight, could see some scattered showers and a thunderstorm overnight, low near 17. Cloudy with scattered showers Wednesday and the risk of thunderstorms, high of 25, humidex at 31.

0: Direct Claws from Country 102 and one beer away and minutes away from the news at 5 o'clock and then the After 5 Drive. Taylor Swift with her latest coming up as a part of it and a story about a really nice thing that she did recently. Also classic Tim McGraw, the latest from Ella Langley and more all coming up after 5 o'clock.
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3: Good afternoon. I'm Matt Sittler. Bracebridge OPP has charged a couple more drivers with impaired driving offenses. Saturday, officers conducted a traffic stop on Highway 11 North in Gravenhurst. They were investigating a Highway Traffic Act offense that soon became an impaired driving investigation. A 52-year-old from Bracebridge was charged with impaired driving and driving while under suspension. Then Monday, a member of the public called police to report concerns about the condition of the operator of a motorcycle. They were on Bethune Drive near Industrial Drive in Gravenhurst. Officers charged a 48-year-old of no fixed address with impaired, refusing a breathalyzer, driving while prohibited, trafficking cocaine and opioids, and possession of stolen property. The province's new cash bail system has been put on hold while a judge considers whether it's constitutional. The new rules were introduced recently by the Ford government. They require people to plunk down cash before they're released on bail. Previously, accused persons would only have to pay if they breached their bail conditions. Critics say the new rules allow those with money to buy their freedom, while people with no cash stay behind bars. The Liberals swept all three federal by-elections yesterday. They retained seats in Toronto and Vancouver and took a seat in Quebec from the Conservatives. The Conservatives finished third in the Quebec and Ontario ridings and second in the BC vote. And the search is now on for a Canadian company to redevelop the Prime Minister's residence. Ottawa posted its first procurement notice to rehabilitate 24 Sussex Drive, which has not seen a Prime Minister live there since Stephen Harper in 2015. In recent years, the home was stripped down to remove asbestos, mold, and dead rodents. 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The Blue Jays play the Guardians tonight. 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
3: A few clouds tonight, but increasing cloudiness late tonight with scattered showers overnight and the risk of thunderstorms, low near 17. Clouds and rain continuing tomorrow, high of 25. A mix of sun and cloud and rain Thursday, high of 24, the low near 15.
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On the Water with the James Barker Band. Hope you have good memories of it from this past summer on Country 102, Muskoka's best country. Yeah, and maybe a house party or two as well. It was a pretty good summer, wasn't it? It's Sam Hunt, Country 102.

0: Muskoka's Best Country, Country 102, and Braden King. We got beer, we've got the forecast, and George Burge and Luke Bryan coming up. We heard Taylor Swift at the beginning of the After 5 drive there, and she did a really neat thing recently. Donated $50,000 to a GoFundMe for an heroic mom who sustained life-threatening injuries from helping a group of teenagers on the highway during a rainstorm back in July. Along with the donation, Taylor wrote a note saying, wishing you the best recovery possible and sending love to your family. What happened was the mom was driving on the interstate in Rhode Island with her youngest daughter when she saw three teens who were involved in an accident after their vehicle hydroplaned. So she pulled over to help them get out of harm's way, but another vehicle lost control in the rain and came barreling towards them all. Now she pushed one of the teens out of the way and took the full impact herself. This mom has undergone two major surgeries and has a long road to recovery ahead, but that GoFundMe that Taylor contributed $50,000 to has raised around $100,000 at last check.
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4: A mix of sun and cloud this afternoon, high of 25, humidex at 33. A few clouds tonight, could see some scattered showers and a thunderstorm overnight, low near 17. Cloudy with scattered showers Wednesday and the risk of thunderstorms, high of 25, humidex at 31.

0: Lainey Wilson from Country 102, Wildflowers and Wild Horses. The latest from Ella Langley is coming up in just a little bit. She'll be a part of the Country 102 Top 30 Countdown for sure coming up this weekend. Who knows how many songs she'll have on the top 30, as a matter of fact. Every weekend, we count them all down, the hottest country of the week, Saturday afternoons at 3 o'clock and Sunday evenings at 6, and only on Country 102.
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6: A mix of sun and cloud this afternoon, high of 25, humid exit 33. A few clouds tonight, could see some scattered showers and a thunderstorm overnight, low near 17. Cloudy with scattered showers Wednesday and the risk of thunderstorms, high of 25, humid exit 31.

0: Sean Austin from Country 102, Muskoka's best country, wrapping things up for me, Rick Binger. Back again tomorrow after 3 o'clock, and Casey Clark all set to roll after the 6 o'clock news. Have a great evening.
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2: Good evening. I'm Matt Sittler. Bracebridge OPP has charged a couple more drivers with impaired driving offenses. Saturday, officers conducted a traffic stop on Highway 11 North in Gravenhurst. They were investigating a Highway Traffic Act offense that soon became an impaired driving investigation. A 52-year-old from Bracebridge was charged with impaired driving and driving while under suspension. Then Monday, a member of the public called police to report concerns about the condition of the operator of a motorcycle. They were on Bethune Drive near Industrial Drive in Gravenhurst. Officers charged a 48-year-old of no fixed address with impaired, refusing a breathalyzer, driving while prohibited, trafficking cocaine and opioids, and possession of stolen property. The province's new cash bail system has been put on hold while a judge considers whether it's constitutional. The new rules were introduced recently by the Ford government. They require people to plunk down cash before they're released on bail. Previously, accused persons would only have to pay if they breached their bail conditions. Critics say the new rules allow those with money to buy their freedom, while people with no cash stay behind bars. The Liberals swept all three federal by-elections yesterday. They retained seats in Toronto and Vancouver and took a seat in Quebec from the Conservatives. The Conservatives finished third in the Quebec and Ontario ridings and second in the BC vote. And the search is now on for a Canadian company to redevelop the Prime Minister's residence. Ottawa posted its first procurement notice to rehabilitate 24 Sussex Drive, which has not seen a Prime Minister live there since Stephen Harper in 2015. In recent years, the home was stripped down to remove asbestos, mold, and dead rodents. In sports, the Blue Jays play the Guardians tonight. Details on these stories and more can be found at our website. Your weather forecast is up next.
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0: 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Yes, we are back, kind of, a little bit.
5: Yippee.
0: Yeah, we're here. Good to have you along as well. On the way, the good stuff, great feeling story. It's about a couple of teenagers that are solving some insecure food issues with an app.
5: Well, as teenagers,
0: yes,
5: that's amazing.
0: As teens, it's a great story coming up. Also, have you had the talk with your kids? The talk. The money talk.
5: Ooh,
0: yeah.
5: Right, okay.
0: Finances, spending habits. One in four of us do not, and we'll tell you why in minutes.
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7: 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The closures are anticipated from July 14, 2026 through October 9, 2026. Traffic may be intermittently stopped on Tuesdays through Thursdays between 9 a.m. and 4 p.m. each day for periods of up to 15 minutes. In addition, the Southwood Road access to the Highway 11 southbound lanes will be closed from August 2026 through October 2026. Motorists should expect delays, plan alternate routes where possible, and allow extra travel time. Motorists are reminded to obey and follow all traffic control signage for the safety of both workers and the traveling public. For the latest information on highway closures and construction, call 511 MTO's Road Information Line or visit 511on.ca.
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1: Yeah, man, that's the good stuff.
2: This is where we celebrate amazing things that teenagers are doing. We call this the good stuff. So these two Florida teens are using their tech skills to deliver a simple slice of happiness to families in need. Siblings Asherita and Anish Kaza have come up with the idea while volunteering at a local charity. They were surprised and deeply affected when they met kids and families who were affected by not having enough food.
3: My brother and I were volunteering at local places that we noticed many families were in line for food, and it wasn't just adults. There were also many young children our age, and it just shocked us because we didn't think there were kids our age who needed food.
2: Amazing, right?
4: Yeah, the fact that they were just volunteering in itself, that's so cool.
2: So they sat there, and by the way, they're only in grade 8.
4: Wow.
2: So they created an app called Pizza for a Purpose. It lets anyone choose a local restaurant, purchase fresh pizzas, and have them delivered directly to a nearby charity. The donor gets to select both the restaurant and the organization they want to support, making the whole process quick and very easy for local charities. As you can well imagine, this idea is a blessing.
5: It's just a blessing. I mean, the smiles on their faces, it's very rewarding, whether it's a grandparent being able to take it home to their grandkids or whether it's just a senior who having a pizza for dinner is a luxury item.
1: Yeah, man, that's the good stuff.
2: And the teens say the best part is watching people's faces light up when the pizzas arrive. By the way, they've already have made a huge impact. Over 25,000 slices have been donated to food insecure families.
4: Oh, that's so amazing. What a great idea.
2: And listen, I love pizza. You know that?
4: Yeah.
2: I could have it every single day, 7 days a week.
4: Yep.
2: So I think this is absolutely fantastic. Well, listen, if you have some good stuff, let's celebrate it. You can contact us through our website.
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12: A few clouds tonight, but increasing cloudiness late tonight with scattered showers overnight and the risk of thunderstorms, low near 17. Clouds and rain continuing tomorrow, high of 25. A mix of sun and cloud and rain Thursday, high of 24, the low near 15.

He's a ranch hand in a pinch, man. Hotter than the red on a cattle brand. Cause she's a gold digger with a quick trigger. A cast iron skillet swinging lid flipper. Now he's a double wide on the county line. Sipping on a six pack of Lone Star Light. She did him dirty, took him to the clinic.

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0: Want my horseback. 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
1: Okay, so as we're heading into a new school season, school year, depending on the age of your child, let's have a discussion on the money talk. It's a new survey that came out that is indicating that 1 in 4 parents try to avoid the money talk.
2: Oh, and that they find it like more awkward than the other kinds of talks that you have to
1: sex,
2: have
1: sex, drugs,
2: with your
1: and
2: kids.
1: Rock and roll, baby.
2: Yeah.
1: But yeah, they rather talk about the birds and the bees than they talk about money. And the number one reason is for that is they're embarrassed by their own money habits.
2: Oh, I see.
1: So if you're riddled with debt, and there are some folks that I know that have filed for bankruptcy, and that have gotten themselves out of that and dug themselves out. Sidebar: I think that's mad respect. Anybody that can do that and then still be successful, I think is quite unique. Mm-hmm. But having that opportunity to talk to your child about money is super tough.
2: Yeah.
1: Super tough.
2: And how in the weeds should you get as a parent, too,
1: well,
2: right?
1: Exactly. Emily, did your mom and dad, your parents, have that talk with you?
3: No.
1: Yeah.
3: Not really.
1: Thank you.
2: So you went in pretty blind then, I guess you could say?
3: Well, I started working at 13 in a family business.
1: Okay.
3: I was a good saver. I was a really good saver. So I don't know. I think growing up in a family business helps, so just get to work.
1: I think it does, because you get that work ethic kind of beaten into you. You know what I mean?
3: Well, and you see the output that your family is doing and what's coming in, and you see kind of like a balance, right?
1: Right.
3: The money
1: right.
3: just shows up without any sort of like concept of how it's getting there, and you just get it all the time.
1: I'm not on a trust fund. You know, I'm not a trust fund kid. Right?
3: Exactly.
1: Like I ran a racket of newspaper routes when I was 12, 13 years old. I had like 4 other kids working for me. I called it the newspaper syndicate, and it was the Edmonton Sun. And I was delivering that, but I actually had other kids delivering it for me.
2: Oh, that's funny. And you would take a cut.
1: I would take a cut of everything.
2: That's your first business.
1: That was my first business. Yeah.
3: And entrepreneurial, right?
1: Wasn't it? Until I got shook down, I'll tell you that. Until everybody got wise to me. I know. I grew too big too fast.
3: Yeah.
1: I was 12.
3: Started young.
1: I know. Didn't I, though? Emily, didn't I? Oh. Hey, any relationship quirks y'all have that you've developed that makes the relationship work? Might not be traditional. Like, I know couples that do rock, scissors, papers to decide who is going to be doing dinner. You know, little silly things like that.
0: 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Just off Highway 11 in Novar. We'll be back with more after this.
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1: New survey out here indicates that, if you just popped in, that one in four parents try to avoid the talk, the money talk, with their kids. Number one reason is because they're embarrassed about their own money practices.
2: Are you kind of, you shouldn't be embarrassed about
1: your money
2: practices.
1: There's other things I'm very more embarrassed about than my money habits.
2: As you should be.
1: Yes, yeah.
2: But when talking about money with your kids, was it something that was kind of tough to approach?
1: We live in a area where I'm the riffraff. I say I'm the riffraff because my family isn't, but their friends are very affluent.
2: I see.
1: It's really tough to run with that crowd in the sense of, well, they're going to X part of the world for vacation, or they're going to university at X institute.
2: Yes.
1: And, you know, they got this type of car on graduation, these sort of things where we just can't, like, we can't run in that circle.
2: Right. So you've just had to have those blunt conversations.
1: Absolutely.
2: As, like, some people have more money and can do these things. We do not.
1: We do not.
2: That's it.
1: And saying all of that, we got soon to be four cars in the driveway and, you know, they're off to New York. Half the family is
2: experience. Sure. You pick and you choose.
1: Yeah,
2: right?
1: But it's not every day.
2: Yeah.
1: It's tough, man.
2: I bet. Oh, it is just so uncomfortable. Yeah. And there's so much information when it comes to money in general, that, like, where do you even start and how far do you go with that combo?
1: And Linda, my mom, single mom of six, never had the money conversation with us.
2: Yeah, you're kidding me.
1: That one slid by a little bit. Dave, you have the money talk, that is, with your kids.
3: For sure we have.
1: Okay.
3: Even with the 8 and the 10-year-old.
1: Really?
3: Yeah. It's better to make them pay for stuff with their own money and learn the value of a dollar and work for it.
1: Okay, Dad. how much do you actually let them pay for stuff?
3: Not very much, but yeah.
1: Well, that's what I mean, right? I just got our oldest daughter a phone, and I told her, because she's going into her third year of university, and I said, listen, this is probably the last phone I get you.
2: Ooh, yeah, probably.
1: Right?
2: Yeah.
1: And she just laughed.
2: Okay, Dad.
3: I give the oldest one my hand-me-downs. I'll never buy him a new phone.
1: You know what? That's a great...
2: That is a really good idea.
1: Oh, Dave, I should have talked to you yesterday.
2: Missed opportunity.
1: What am I doing?
3: Here's an iPhone 5. Good luck.
2: Yeah. Good luck.
1: Good
2: exactly.
1: Luck is right.
2: It may or may not work, but here.
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10: A few clouds tonight, but increasing cloudiness late tonight with scattered showers overnight and the risk of thunderstorms, low near 17. Clouds and rain continuing tomorrow, high of 25. A mix of sun and cloud and rain Thursday, high of 24, the low near 15.

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0: Oh my gosh, so good to be back. So good to be back. Just to then disappear again.
4: I know. You gotta stop doing that, man.
0: It's crazy. 1-800-990-2448. Good to have you along. We're gonna play a game. It's the 30-second name game, 30 seconds on the clock. You gotta name a bunch of items inside that time frame. Thing is you don't know the topic until just before the timer begins. For instance.
4: Ooh, name 10 types of drinks that you would pack in a kid's school lunch.
0: Monster drink.
4: You think so?
0: Red Bull.
4: get them energized. Coffee.
0: That's a good one.
4: Thank you.
0: It's been a minute since I've had to make lunches. Hey,
4: I know. I was just thinking like Capricin, like those little packets.
0: Budweiser. Michelob Light.
4: No? Or that, whatever.
0: Yeah. Okay. So that's coming up. We'll play with our friend Jamie. Also, relationship quirks. These are things that you and your partner do that makes your specific relationship work.
4: Yeah, and it's kind of like maybe if you're headed into a conversation that's a little more heated or tensions arise.
0: You have a safe word.
4: Yeah, it's a great way to just completely diffuse things.
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1: Okay, Jamie, we got 30 seconds on the clock. What you have to do is name, in this case, 9 different items inside that time frame. Jamie, the thing is you don't know the topic until just before the timer begins, okay?
2: Okay.
1: All right.
3: Okay, so Jamie, we need you to name all 9 current Canadian Football League teams. Go.
2: Oh, no. I totally don't know these at all.
1: What?
3: Well, you know one.
2: BC Lions.
3: Good.
1: One.
2: Edmonton, but I think the name changed. Edmonton.
1: Elks, 2.
2: Elks, thank you. The Calgary. Oh, my gosh. I know the green. I know Saskatchewan, they're green. The Rough Riders.
1: Rough Riders, 3.
2: Oh, my God. I'm so bad.
1: Okay, well.
4: Oh, for Pete's sake.
1: That's
2: so disappointing.
4: Oh,
2: I know.
3: No, you're all good.
1: That's my mom, Linda, single mom of 6.
4: For Pete's sake.
1: She would always say, oh, for Pete's sake, every time we went around the table and 6 of us couldn't name all 9 CFL franchises. So I wonder if I, okay, Lions, Stamps, Elks,
2: yep.
1: Rough Riders, Bombers,
2: yep.
1: Alouettes, Red Blacks, Argos, Tie Cats.
3: Oh, now you're just showing off.
1: Yeah.
3: Are you impressed, Jamie?
1: She's like, oh, get out of here.
3: I don't care.
1: Yeah, get out of here.
2: Impressed.
1: Yeah, no, well done. I mean, that wasn't bad.
3: Yeah.
1: That wasn't bad.
5: 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Just off Highway 11 in Novar. 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
6: 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The closures are anticipated from July 14, 2026 through October 9, 2026. Traffic may be intermittently stopped on Tuesdays through Thursdays between 9 a.m. and 4 p.m. each day for periods of up to 15 minutes. In addition, the Southwood Road access to the Highway 11 southbound lanes will be closed from August 2026 through October 2026. Motorists should expect delays, plan alternate routes where possible, and allow extra travel time. Motorists are reminded to obey and follow all traffic control signage for the safety of both workers and the traveling public. For the latest information on highway closures and construction, call 511 MTO's Road Information Line or visit 511ON.ca.
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8: A few clouds tonight, but increasing cloudiness late tonight with scattered showers overnight and the risk of thunderstorms, low near 17. Clouds and rain continuing tomorrow, high of 25. A mix of sun and cloud and rain Thursday, high of 24, the low near 15.

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1: And if you just dropped into the show, we're talking about relationship quirks from the pages of Reddit. These are things that get you by in your relationship. Maybe traditional or untraditional ways that you've solved minor situations.
2: Yeah,
1: tiny,
2: just silly little things to, I think, take some of the tension out of bubbling disagreements between the two of you.
1: My wife calls me constantly by a different man's name. You know what? Hold that. Not just a different man's name. Sometimes it's even a woman's name.
2: Yeah, you get Carol once in a while.
1: I got Carol a couple of times.
2: Yeah.
1: She does this. I don't think she does it purposefully. I think this is something that just kind of rolls off the tongue.
2: Just any man's name. It doesn't matter.
1: Dave comes up a lot.
2: Okay, gotcha.
1: Dave is a popular one. Carol is a popular one. And then she calls me Carol because that's her sister's name.
2: Oh, I see. So it's just like top of mind.
1: Yeah.
2: Do you ever do this thing where you talk to your partner through your pets?
1: Oh, yeah. Yeah, I guess so. And it's usually, is daddy mad at you? Is daddy mad at mommy?
2: Right.
1: Is that going on right now?
2: Or like, did mommy take you out for a walk? Yes or no?
1: Okay. Yeah.
2: It's like a passive aggressive way to sidestep a real conversation.
1: I guess your dad doesn't want to play with you right now. I guess he doesn't. Okay, because he's too busy on his phone.
2: See, that's good.
1: Yeah.
2: It works. It totally works. No,
1: you're not wrong. That's exactly what's going on.
2: Yeah.
1: Rebecca, any quirks, anything in your relationship?
3: I feel like nothing because my husband's always like, you pick. And I'm like, well, I always pick.
2: So, he just takes a step back.
3: There's nothing.
1: Really? Like you don't have to push him to do anything? He just does it?
3: No, seriously, he's the most easygoing person and the most amazing husband. I honestly can't even complain.
2: Oh, what's that like?
1: Yeah, no kidding. No kidding.
2: Must be nice.
3: It really is. And I have friends who are married, you know, and they're always like, you know, this and that, and, you know, this is so hard. And I'm like, man, I feel like I'm really lucky.
1: My husband's sitting really there, he's just like, looking at me, and he's breathing, and I'm like, do something. And then you come in, I'm like, well, my husband's the best, and this is why. I mean, but that is very sweet. That is, you know, at the end of the day, very, very sweet.
3: Right? I can't complain to you.
1: Yeah. Look at you show
2: That's
1: off.
2: That's awesome.
1: You're just a show off.
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0: 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From the pages of Reddit comes relationship quirks and or hacks. These are things that people in relationships do that maybe are a little off-centered that gets the job done. For instance, if you're having a disagreement, and these are little things like where you're going to go for dinner, who's making dinner, who did the grocery list the last. A lot of couples are saying they do rock, scissors, papers.
1: Or just flip a coin. Yeah, just flip little things like that just to get it resolved quick and easy.
0: You guys do anything like that?
1: Anytime either one of us is being a little ornery,
0: yeah,
1: I guess.
0: Yeah, yeah.
1: We like definitely, and actually you do this to me too.
0: I do.
1: Hang on. Tyler will look at me sometimes and he'll be like, okay, guy, which is my dad's
0: name.
1: Yeah,
0: I do that to you.
1: Because my dad does this thing where he listens to anything on his phone at full blast.
0: Yeah, you do that too.
1: And I, by accident.
0: Okay.
1: Yeah.
0: When you say by accident, it's not by accident. By accident, you forgot to turn it down.
1: That's right. Yeah. So anytime I'm acting a little bit too much like my father.
0: Yeah, yeah.
1: Tyler will be like, okay, guy. And then that'll immediately just like, all right, take a step back.
0: You snap out of it?
1: Snap out of it right away.
0: Yeah, that's a bit of a trigger.
1: Yeah.
0: Dave, what about you?
2: Oh, yeah, no, I'm 3/4 deaf, so it's just like, oh, yeah, I didn't hear you.
1: Oh, my gosh. So you just use that, and it's selective hearing, if you will.
0: Yeah.
2: Pretty much true, majority of the time.
0: But it probably is, like, no joke. Like, Dave, you're right. I bet you if you went for a hearing test, and maybe, you know what, sidebar, you should, and just get that hearing test results laminated on a piece of paper, and then have that, or maybe get copies of it, and then you can hand it out, right, anytime you need to go, well, I didn't hear you, and then somebody questions you on your hearing ability, and you're like, you know what? Here.
1: It's real.
0: Read it and weep.
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5: 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Kids will burn off steam and you can learn stuff too. 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Pioneer Village doesn't rhyme with anything I can think of. There's lots to do and you're gonna have a blast going back in time, so you better get here fast. Only 1 kilometer from downtown Huntsville, MuskokaHeritagePlace.org. I'm telling you right there, that is a Juno Award.
6: 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A great way to spend the day.
7: Country 102 weather.
8: A few clouds tonight, but increasing cloudiness late tonight with scattered showers overnight and the risk of thunderstorms, low near 17. Clouds and rain continuing tomorrow, high of 25. A mix of sun and cloud and rain Thursday, high of 24, the low near 15.

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0: We are Country 102.